0: Relax FM. 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
1: I don't think I know you. Don't think I ever will.

Them. I was just actually like thinking about my $50, all I had to survive in Harlem. I was like, what's the point, you know?